0: And the Lord came down to see the city and the tower which the children of men builded. And the Lord said, Behold, the people is one and they have all...
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0: 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You know,
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0: You know what time

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But there are several other very important differences between human beings and animals that you should know about.

0: Dini, and want to thank you for helping me organize this meeting here today. And Kelly Staraki, I also want to thank you and all the other dons of the four families. Beyonce Corleone from the Southwest. Latavia Minza from the 4-4.
1: Our objective of this meeting today is to discuss Destiny's Child's commandments of relationships.
0: You know, it's so unfortunate, so unnecessary for us to end up with broken hearts.

0: hating. 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But Godfather, how do we avoid all these mishaps?
1: It's obvious. The writing's on the wall. Thou shalt not hate.

Ladies and gentlemen, as you know, we have something special down here at Birdland this evening. A recording for Blue Note Records.

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When it's my time, it's my turn. 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And walk along my own path while I'm doing that. 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

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I tell him, baby, baby, baby, baby, baby, baby, baby, baby, baby, baby, I'm a fireball.

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From your head down to your toe, I want you to know. 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You can rest your cares.